you'll hear a lot more of coming up at 8:45. One of the best offensive tackles in all of football. This one is coming up bottom half of the hour. We got Espanol to English in about 10 minutes. But right now, Samantha, we've got something that I never thought would happen. And that is a member of the good old boy club getting zapped.

happens where you know something is going on and they get penalized for it, right? At the same time, Koi comes out on Instagram and says, oh, you know, I had no idea when I signed on, blah, blah, blah, but also I take responsibility. You knew. What are you talking about? You knew. Like, I just hate it when these guys, and I get it, it's kind of like you don't want it to stain your name permanently, I guess, but it's going to nonetheless, right? Deny, deny, deny. But we know you knew. So, yeah, I think surprised for sure, but at the same time, I'm like, yeah, good. Y'all deserve it.

0: be around month. Like we were first getting kind of wind up.
1: Like the last month, yeah.
0: And so I'm going, there's no way that the NFL would ever really come down on one of their own unless there was video or audio.
1: Right.
0: You go back to the previous owner.

sense of like what Kawhi did. He said he didn't know whatever, but at least he's like, you know what? Okay, it's he knew. We know this. I even think like the $700,000 like restitution, like that feels like a slap on the hand for him, right? Like just don't even let him play at this point, right?

0: Ooh, you mean? I'm like, Brian, is this real life? Like, come on, how many times?
1: Yep,
0: good job. But the funny thing is that he is catching on, and so he'll have

0: So he's completely turned his life around. He's remarried, meaning is with Layla. You know, they got divorced and then back together again. So having said that, there was that version of Kif.
1: Yeah.
0: What do you got?
1: Let me say this. Good journalism, right? Because like you said, for a decade, the people in the SEC knew about the story. And now it's out for the world to know. Like, dang, did you know this about, like, right? Like, Lane Kiffin, it's all

0: pressure is Lane Kiffin feeling right now to get that home win in Baton Rouge?
1: I was just going to say, is it going to be set on fire if he does lose?

0: would be Eric Stratton. Yours would be?
1: Lon Johnson.
0: Mark in Pennsylvania. What do you got for us before we get to the crates? Having trouble walking away. What do you got, Mark? Go ahead.
2: Well, I'll listen to your show. I appreciate you for having me on.
0: Absolutely.

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0: fine. It won't. So I guess I could throw it away, but I'm not going to throw a good shirt away because if you can get the stain out, go right ahead.
1: Well, you know what? In that case, take it home, wash it, at least disinfect it, right? And then give it to Goodwill. They'll figure it out.
0: But I'm not going to rake because I'm older and don't wear a rake guard.

ACL also participated in a full practice on Wednesday for the first time since suffering the injury last season. Called the workout very encouraging, but stopped short of confirming whether he'll play for the 49ers in their opener.

in the top of the eighth, where the White Sox and the Astros are. The Yankees in the top of the seventh, no score with them and the Angels. Few games gone final already. The Reds beat the Padres 7-3, and the Athletics beat the Rangers 9-2. More game night with Q Myers and myself, Emmett Golden, coming up straight ahead.

called, at least from the, you know, from the neighborhood I'm from, they're called Nowlaters, okay? Well, when I ran to the candy store and was like, hey, Q, pick out some Nowlaters for me. And I said, all right, cool, no problem. I didn't think too much of it. I don't know. It's just me.

is interesting to me. The Clippers owner, he got fined $30 million, which is kind of like fining Kawhi $700,000, right? Because you're talking about Steve Ballmer.

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sticking in. The NFL, Nick Bosa's making progress in his return from a torn ACL. Bosa participated in a full practice on Wednesday for the first time since suffering.

0: Yeah, and that's jealousy. You know what I'm saying? And I don't know, maybe it's, there's zero jealousy in my mind, especially people that I got love for.
1: Because you're different, though. You're different.

ring the bell on you, but I actually can appreciate it because it happened organically. You didn't force it onto the scene, so I won't even go there at this situation. In the NFL, CJ Stroud, we know he's got to have a really big year, right? He's got a lot later on the line. Baker Mayfield, same thing. There's other quarterbacks that need to have big seasons as well. That's next on Game Night on ESPN Radio on the all-new ESPN.

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That's number 9 versus number 24. Join us now to talk all things Louisville football as they get ready for Ole Miss. Is their offensive lineman Les Robinson? And Les

0: Euro game night.
1: Thank you so much, man. Thank you for having me.
0: That's going to be a good one. I'm looking forward to that one. Louisville and Ole Miss, Sunday night against 7 p.m. Eastern. That's when coverage begins on ESPN.

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Just wait until we're clear. And then this happens. So I don't think it's as simple as the NBA. Why would the NBA be biased? And why

son, right? Yeah, they fired him. Listen, if I had a team that I felt confident about, I have no problem bringing in Bo Nix, because you know you can.

Ortiz with the big single there. Jackson Churio with his 21st home run. Tied for the most of the season in his career. 620 WTMJ. Brewers a 9-5 win over the Cubs. Milwaukee's bullpen pitching 5 scoreless innings with 1 hit allowed. And they rally and get the 9-5 win at Wrigley over the Cubs. Battle for the AL West. The division lead for the Astros heading into Wednesday had been cut to 1. Houston facing the White Sox. And that's line in the center and down for a base hit. That scores Paredes. Altuve around third and coming home. The foot of the plate is not nearly in time. A 2-run single for Nelson Velasquez. And it's

Cousins gets the nod over Fernando Mendoza. Although, was it really ever a question? ESPN's Peter Schrager. Could be.

find themselves that they support an organization that does things the right way. That's fundamental. We welcome the league investigation. We have nothing to hide, and in fact, we're glad for that opportunity also to tell

of NFL teams this summer that goes to the courts on Thursday. Meanwhile, Georgia, their attorney general is encouraging SEC Commissioner Greg Sankey to, quote, take all measures.

0: Is this year different from years past? Where, you know, we brought in a lot of the right guys, a lot of the right people with the right mindset to go and chase this goal of winning a Super Bowl and winning as many games as we can and being the best possible team that we can. I felt it from our D-line. I felt it from our defense. You know, our offense has the same guys as years past, so, you know, we felt that for the last couple of years as good as we've been. But, you know, these veteran guys that we brought in on defense to be able to help our younger guys.
1: Says there's a heightened sense of urgency heading into this season, trying to return to being contenders in the AFC. As for contenders, ESPN's Peter Schrager says one team still has

four times since then. They still maintain their three-game lead in the AL Central. As for the Astros, Ramon Alvarez, 2-for-4 with a double. Nelson Velasquez, the go-ahead. Two-run single in the eighth, having not started the game. Second hit at 17 at-bats since joining the Astros.

I'm doing. LSU and Clemson, big matchup in week one of the college football season. We'll see it on ABC. We'll hear it here on ESPN Radio.

been throwing 7 1/3 scoreless innings, their most in a game in the last 2 seasons. Arizona with a snapping a 3-game losing streak with the win over the Phillies. Reds a 7-3 win over the Padres. Consecutive series wins after losing each of the 4 previous.

loud. This season, the White Sox beat Oilers shutout for the fourth time since the start of August. Six times between March and July. Four times since then. They still maintain their three-game lead in the AL Central. As for the Astros, Rodon Alvarez, 2-for-4 with a double. Nelson Velasquez, the go-ahead. Two-run single in the eighth, having not started the game. Second hit at 17 at-bats since joining the Astros.

things considered, light punishment from the NBA and his trade to Toronto expected to go through. It's the Clippers who take the brunt.

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0: your team as well. The 3-seed Jessica Pagula also advancing in straight sets. 3-1. Sports Center all night. ESPN Radio. Back to baseball. Quick start for the Dodgers.
1: It's been 47 games since Freddie Freeman last.

All things considered, light punishment from the NBA and his trade to Toronto expected to go through. It's the Clippers who take the brunt of the NBA's wrath, $30 million fine, front office suspensions, and loss of 5 first-round draft picks starting in 2029.

to, and he expects to improve every single match, which is an ominous sign for the rest of the field, frankly. Dunker is now into round three with the four-set win, looking to become the first man to win consecutive U.S.

0: Greg Sankey to belt LSU from the conference if they go through with it. The Clippers get slammed by the NBA.
1: The NBA has stripped the Clippers of five first-round picks.

SEC Commissioner Greg Sankey to, quote, take all measures available, including suspending and or removing LSU from the conference if the Tigers elect to roster former NFL players. The letter came to Sankey on Wednesday.

State, all things considered, late punishment from the NBA and his trade to Toronto expected to go through. It's the Clippers who take the brunt.

not over Fernando Mendoza. Although, was it really ever a question? ESPN's Peter Schrager.

participated. So then it's like, did he pull something? Did he get hurt? Did they tell him something? And then he wasn't walking like he was the happiest guy. I mean, let me just take you behind all the way behind the scenes. He wasn't walking like

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I have people tweeting at me, did he get traded? Like, I mean, there's a rumor mill is cooking, man. And so we're like, well, guess what? We get to talk to Coach coming up and as soon as practice is over. Man, Clint Kubiak walked in there and before we asked him anything, he said, I just want to let you know, Kirk Cousins is starting quarterback. He wasn't out there today. It was a scheduled day off. I mean, he ended it.

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0: We might need two segments just for the penalties.
1: No, seriously, boys.
2: Not even back.
1: Yeah, and that's not even including the penalties here and now. But additionally, when you consider the repercussions of the Kawhi Leonard trade, how much he has cost the Los Angeles Clippers in the last

heavier. Levying these punishments, $30 million to a billionaire is a drop in the bucket. Kawhi Leonard's made an estimated, let's call it, $375 million in career earnings, $700,000, a drop in the bucket. The five first-round picks that the Clippers are going to have to forfeit here, that's the staggering part to me. They will not be able to draft their own player with their own first-round pick from 2019 to 2034. Let that sink in. From 2019.

future punishments, future fines, and future litigation that's going to come down between the league, Kawhi Leonard, and the Los Angeles Clippers. And to the same point of a $700,000 is a drop in the bucket to Kawhi Leonard, what's $30 million to Steve Ballmer, ultimately? What is a one-year suspension for the owner of the Los Angeles Clippers? You could do anything and get a, like, quite frankly, for a year, Michelle, you could do anything for a year and survive it. That is literally nothing in the grand scheme of things, comparatively to if this had been, I don't know, a lifelong suspension, 5 to 10 year suspension. That is where I think if you're Steve Ballmer, it doesn't feel like a slap on the wrist this morning.

$700K. And that's why I look at this, and outside of those five first round picks,

0: Spurs. 3 playoff series wins, 1 conference finals appearance, 0 NBA finals. He also missed 243 games.
1: Yes, that's the other part of it.
0: Right. Exactly. He hadn't even played that much for them, and now he's not going to be playing for them.

0: canceled the NBA. They canceled all of us.
1: Right.
0: And for Silver to come down and say, this is going to be a pretty harsh penalty for all parties involved, at least with, like, in terms of, like, the team side, he deserves...

time he's had change, whether it's offensive coordinators, personnel coming in and out, not having Saquon Barkley to then having Saquon Barkley, he's always found a way. And this is something that predates his NFL career. It goes back to college when he was cast off in the middle of the national championship game for Alabama and then goes on to Oklahoma and does all the great things to get...

fearless he wants to play with Drake May. Sure, I think he'll be happy this year. But when does that happiness, when does that content become discontent? Feels like it always happens in every place he's been to 2, 3, 4 years in. I think for Jalen Hurts, who has always made the most of his circumstances, whether it's getting a new offensive coordinator just about every year, whether it's having players come in and out of the lineup, whether it's dealing with the infighting in your own offense, year in, year out, this is not just a 2025 problem. You guys remember the passing comment of 2024, the year that they went to the Super Bowl when it was A.J. Brown in the locker room, and he says, what's wrong with the offense? What are the issues of the offense? You know, passing.

0: to the Super Bowl started to come through, meaning the offensive line issues, the injuries, and Drake May turning into a pumpkin after he got sacked six times in the Super Bowl. But AJ's got to understand, I'm starting over, and the best thing for him in all of this is to take a clean slate approach. I don't worry about what the Eagles are doing. You didn't want to be there in the first place. If you wanted to be there, they would have gladly had you stay for as long as you want. You're one of the best receivers in franchise history.
1: Totally.
0: Focus has to be solely on what's going on in New England, and if there is that regression, tolerate it, because the more you put yourself out there, the more that you send cryptic tweets, do things that take attention away from the place where you said you wanted to be, then you start getting dogged as the villain in all of this, and I don't think he's going to play well with that sort of label on him.
1: And is it even here, ultimately? Doesn't that mean the Philadelphia Eagles have to be competing for a Super Bowl? I think that's how it goes, right?
0: 22, 24, it would make sense, man.
1: Just saying.
2: I wonder how AJ Brown will feel about that.
1: If we had more time, I'd almost want to do a sidebar, Courtney, of the Mount Rushmore of players who have an expiration date on them, because the New England Patriots are uniquely equipped to handle AJ Brown, because they just went through Stephon Diggs. I think he's on the Mount Rushmore. I would certainly put Jalen Ramsey, who I have lots of experience having covered him during the early portions of his career in Jacksonville. Who's the fourth? They have an expiration date. That you say to yourself, they can only make it through X amount of time with a team before they're on to the next one.
2: We're going
1: to
2: answer that next. Plus, the Raiders named Kirk Cousins QB1 for week one. How soon does Fernando Mendoza have to play? We'll talk about that next.

Chess Moves. What did it yield you? Zero finals appearances. You lost, you know, you lost Paul George for nothing in this. You turn Oklahoma City into a powerhouse, not necessarily immediately, but you get them there. Herschel Walker, like, you could see the return on that almost, really almost instantly. So I'd say it's like one step below that. At least in the case of the Cleveland Browns, they did recoup three draft picks. Not

this past three seasons. Joy B says it feels different this year, and that they have a chance to win every game when they step on the field. Do we agree with that? We'll tell you next, but first I want to tell you

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I felt it from our D-line, I felt it from our defense.

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I don't know if the pass defense is fixed, but they took a team that he constructed, and I'm not being disingenuous when I say that. He validated or vouched for his guys. He vouched for T. Higgins to get paid. He vouched for Ja'Marr Chase to get paid. He got paid himself. He's got to go deliver now.

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If you called it a monumental upset in the making, that would be what happens if Clemson goes into LSU's Death Valley Saturday night. There's this idea, Cole, that a team that won the national

0: is a new place, places maybe we've never been.
1: Cole, before we let you go, I do want to look at the rest of the SEC. Week one, of course, coming up this weekend. Is there another storyline outside of Death Valley that you have your eyes on? Or is perhaps the biggest storyline elsewhere in the SEC this idea of the Georgia AD proposing to remove LSU from the conference?

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0: 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And in that rejoin there, Pat said I was the Herb Brooks of his personal life. 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
1: Hey,
2: it was a compliment.
1: And yesterday, Pat had a lot of things to say about

0: Okay, well,
1: many years. 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
0: Trying to convince myself. I have one more that I would like to discuss.
1: Go ahead.
0: Michelle Smallman thinks she would be a great lawyer. We were

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to maybe coordinate something, because he puts out his statement, which is in direct contrast to how the Clippers went about this. Kawhi said, without saying it, "Sorry, didn't mean to. I'll be better with the people around me next time. I'll see you later. I'm going to Toronto. Can't wait."

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It's no wonder that they've never won anything. No wonder that they never went to a finals when they made all of these moves to try to get there. It's bad business. He's the head of

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2: Not today, sweatpants. Somebody's wearing jeans that fit.
3: Wow! No photos, please. I'm just a regular dad who happens to have a stylist.
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1: I apologize. I should have realized there's enough flavor on the show today to go with the K at the end.
2: Oh, wow. Are you saying the truth comes out?
0: Seasoned?
1: I didn't say that, but I'm just saying.
2: There's enough flavor
1: in it. What I think of Carlin and Canty are you three.
3: And tell us more about those pumpkin cookies.
2: I got some more right here. They're really good.
3: Also, classic coordinator reference, something ancient.

0: downstairs and looked the foothills and called him my father yesterday.
1: Yeah, not like that. He stormed out of the studio. Did not like that one. Mia, respect her. Check it. Davos, Winnie, and Clemson.

Brad Simmons. I'm not surprised. I'm stunned that they hit one of their own. And I'm guessing the other 29 were like, man, hell with that. You know, we have a salary cap for a reason, and you can't circumvent it to go get caught up there and to come back home, which, by the way, it didn't work. You know, he's got to pay $700,000 in restitution for improper benefits from the clubs to his uncle, who was his business rep at the time. But also, Steve Ballmer's hit with a $30 million fine, which, even for a billionaire, that's going to sting. That's going to hit. But the 5 first-round draft picks, that is vicious. And I commend the NBA and Adam Silver saying, you know what, even though you

after him. He jumps on me so quick because he thinks I'm being disingenuous about this. I absolutely believe that you would go about finding the facts, piecing things together, staying quiet until you're ready to strike.

keep this to. Quote, you've got to keep Lane away from the girls that are in college. And we know that off-field transgressions are nothing new, especially in the coaching world. But as you did your reporting on this, what did you learn about how that influenced how the person he was

0: rival plants. They are the Super Bowl favorites, though. Maybe they know something we don't.
1: They sure are. Well, coming up next, we have Candy's. Candy's out here. Our best bet. And our unsportsmanlike moments of the day. But first, I want to

0: is Baltimore material.
1: Nino, sorry. Nino. That's pretty foul. You can ring the bell on me. Nino, the reason that I started clapping was I thought we were going to go to the birthplace of college football down the road from us in Piscataway for tonight's matchup with the

0: you have proclaimed yourself to be a legal expert, you can dominate the court system.
1: That's
0: true. You're also a big baseball fan. So we've set up a little game for you to wrap up the show here.
1: Nice.
0: We're going to give you two names, and you have to tell us, is this a historic Supreme Court case, or is this a Thursday pitching matchup from today's slate of MLB games?
1: That is ridiculous.
2: I love it.
0: Are you ready, Michelle?
1: I'm ready. Let's go.
0: The first one is Gideon v. Wainwright. Is that a Supreme Court case or a Thursday pitching matchup?

franchise. You just essentially took this organization away from Steve Ballmer with the ramifications that are going to come through all of this. So why don't we break this down in the opening drive?

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0: sunny skies with a high near 95. Tonight, mostly clear with a low around 74 degrees. And tomorrow, for your Friday, a slight chance for showers and thunderstorms earlier in the day. Then a slight chance of thunderstorms after 5 p.m. Otherwise, mostly sunny with a high near 94. I'm Adam Zellick for 1410 ESPN Radio.
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1: Yeah, people forgot a little bit about Gold Cutter's combine numbers, and that was also a freak athlete, so yeah. 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

actually easier Earth to discover than the AFC North. In 2026, big time transition. Three of the four teams in this division have new coaches right now. Jesse Minter replaces John Harbaugh in Baltimore. Mike McCarthy in for Mike Tomlin in Pittsburgh. And Todd Monken goes from Baltimore to Cleveland, replacing Kevin.

West to me looks like, I would say one, and since I think the Ravens, I think it'll be them. Cincinnati is the flex team, though. We've talked so much ad nauseum. If that defense can support Joe Burrow in the offense. But by the way, I think in terms of protecting Joe Burrow, they're in a much better place with the offensive line than they get public credit for because of the reputation there. And so I do think there's a good likelihood that we're talking about them and the Bengals as teams that not only have the upside to make the playoffs, but also have Super Bowl upside at the things that we've talked about.

general offensive line and quarterback situation, no one's envious of a defense that I still think will be very good, but lost the reigning defensive player of the year. We can kind of put them to the side. They're not a real playoff threat. Any belief in the Steelers, who have, I think, more talent than you'd expect, albeit on a

face was enough to cause it. I'm with Devin on this. To me, when I heard this, I thought, all right, we're still keeping the right recipes.

does not technically salary cap, but has the sack and apron and all this stuff, the margins are more important than ever. And so if you've got this idea floating out there that any rich owner can just find ways to funnel money to a star to lure them to your team, and you're a fan of a team in a market that felt like, all right, well, I don't have a chance then if our owner's not doing this.

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history, the Los Angeles Clippers will not have a single first-round draft choice to use, which means, again, at the end of the day, you know, there's a lot of finger-pointing going on right now. Clippers don't seem to be ready to go gently into that good night. You put the statement

head of this investigation to ensure its fairness and accuracy. For the past year, we cooperated fully and in good faith. We'll now fight just as hard to demonstrate our innocence. We intend to, as you can see on the screen, vigorously challenge these findings and penalties through every avenue available to us.

would be threatened. And the reason I think that says so much about Kawhi Leonard is because by a relative slap on the

cycle for lengthening in one regard, and gave him one choice, which he can still choose, by the way. It just involved discovery and real court and more documents and more questions and a longer timeline and a lot more that we haven't even talked about yet, nor has the NBA. And so that is a question, of course, for him and his very expensive legal team, which, of course, we know behind the scenes have been

0: Yeah.
1: Around that are in the news. Go find yourself. Yeah. The only shot he was really taking is if you don't order tops.

0: any bite quarterback.
1: Yeah, gotcha. Sure. But yeah, I've seen you throw the ball. I've seen
0: you. Yeah, I could throw a bite quarterback if I wasn't.

0: sunny skies with a high near 95. Tonight, mostly clear with a low around 74 degrees. And tomorrow for your Friday, a slight chance of showers and thunderstorms earlier in the day. Then a slight chance of thunderstorms after 5 p.m. Otherwise, mostly sunny with a high near 94. I'm Adam Zellick for 1410 ESPN Radio.
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0: matchup I like this. When you have a matchup like Ohio State, Ball State, you know, we think that these games, you know, it's easy for Ohio State. It's easy to call these games, and it's not, because you've said, hey, you know, when you get games like this, a lot of times you're preparing. You're going to be, you know, talking about way more names on the roster than you usually do against teams when you get into Big Ten play.
1: Well, and then adding to that, just to

receptor lead Zane coming back after Jeremiah Smith's a familiar name still on this offensive side of the ball, but with a new offensive coordinator now taking over, a guy that Ryan, Day really likes, really trusts. I mean, how much different, what changes are you looking for early on, even in a game like this against Ball State coming up on Saturday?

looking at the Big Ten schedule for this upcoming week to kick things off. Not a lot of sexy matchups by any means. You know, the Oregon-Boise State, you know, semi-interesting. If, you know, Boise's been a strong contender in recent years. They gave Oregon a fit a few years ago, when Boise made the playoff, of course. But looking up and down the schedule right now, not a lot of big-time heavy matchups, of course, but very intriguing matchup coming up later on Sunday when Wisconsin takes on Notre Dame.

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Ohio State, Ball State, right? Penn State, Marshall, Iowa, Northern Illinois. I mean, these aren't sexy matchups, but there is one matchup that I completely missed all week when saying that there is nothing interesting about this weekend. There is a matchup that I'm actually very, very intrigued by, even though the Vegas odds do kind of portray that it's not a matchup to be intrigued by, but that's Notre Dame and Wisconsin. Notre Dame and Wisconsin, all right? Notre Dame, number four team in the country. A lot of people out there believe that this is the best team in the country. You can make an argument for that to be the case. You know, Notre Dame obviously brings a lot of power back from last year. And we'll see what ultimately but happens. And Notre Dame does not have a very strong schedule. In fact, Wisconsin's one of the tougher matchups, if you will. But look, Wisconsin, Notre Dame at Lambeau Field. That's a 7:30 kickoff at night. I mean, for Wisconsin to have Notre Dame, not really on their home turf, but on their home turf, right? Like, that's a home game for Wisconsin, no doubt about it.

5% of all upsets. You know, Wisconsin did an interesting thing last year. I was a big fan of how they approached the Luke Fickell situation because I thought how I envisioned this going is I thought last year would have been the last year of Luke Fickell at Wisconsin. I thought Satterfield would have been let go over in Cincinnati.

Luke Fickle left and ultimately got what Marcus Freeman got in a Notre Dame job. Or, I mean, if he would have got the, you know, Ryan Day obviously saved his job with that national championship. But you know what I mean? Like, had he got a job like Ohio

interesting to see how competitive this Wisconsin-Notre Dame game is. So when I said I wasn't excited about anything, the LSU-Clemson matchup, a lot of people are saying that's the sexiest matchup of the weekend. The brand-wise, yes. But I

937-518-1410. That's the number that you can call to jump in on the conversation. But yes, Saturday night, LSU, Clemson. LSU is a 10-point favorite. And I guess I will say the significance of this matchup coming up on Saturday night as the game of the week right here is the fact that both coaches right now, they need, winning cures all, right? Winning in week one, it doesn't do really anything, but it will cool a lot of the tension that is built around the criticism that surrounds both of these coaches, okay? The one thing that Lane Kiffin's going to have to do at LSU to shut everybody up is he's going to have to go there and win. All right, Kelly couldn't do that. When Kelly left Notre Dame, there was all these quotes that came out and said, hey, I'm going somewhere where I feel like

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There's a lot of really good, you know, historically good high school programs in this conference. And but right now, four teams 0-2. Centerville, Fairmont, North Mott, and Wayne all 0-2 to start the season, of course. But to a lot of these schools' credit, I mean, they do play a lot of really tough teams in the early going. But, man, Wayne, you know, you have Fairmont right off the bat. Not Fairmont, but Fairfield right off the bat. Then you have, of course, St. X last week. St.

bad going to start the season, but I do want to give a shout out about the Beavers of Beaver Creek. I mean, Bucky's has just absolutely, woken up an entire town right now. I mean, Beaver Creek 2-0. Shout out to the Beavers.

not technically with Springfield, so we'll take a look and kind of keep an eye and get an update on what's going on over there with the Wildcats. 937-518-1410, the number that you can call and jump in on the conversation. A lot of college football to open up the show. We kicked it off with the voice of the Buckeyes, Paul Keels. I want to give a shout-out to Seth in Waynesville. Seth in Waynesville was on hold for a minute. He cut off. Seth, if you call back, we'll get you back up to the front of the line. He wanted to talk some college football. In the meantime, let's go to the phone lines.

Well, I disagree. I just think the fact that, you know, because it is week one and there is no primer game, and New Wisconsin, you could say, is a primer game. I don't think that it is a, I think of Ball State's a primer game. I don't think this is, if there's ever a time to catch Notre Dame, I think it is in week one. You know,

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starters because they're afraid of the Bengals. Now they're resting the starters because they actually, you know, did their work at the beginning of the season and they clinched a playoff spot. There was no need to play anybody in that final week of the regular season. But this is what happens, though. The Bengals always play really, really good football in the final month. They close out the season with a lot of momentum, and then you think, oh, man, see, this team, they're in good shape.

big concern. They're 67 and 73. They're 6.5 games out of a playoff spot. They're one of the hotter teams in baseball right now. They've won back-to-back series. Again, you know, the series wins that they've been able to pull off against good quality teams. I mean, to go to Wrigley and take 2-3 against the hottest team in baseball, that got us perked up. You know, the Padres are a team, you know, that they're a half a game out of a playoff spot. They're one of the better teams in baseball. And the Reds just took 2-3 against the Padres. And the Reds, you know, starting to get on a little bit of a roll. But it's obviously, you know, when you look at the schedule and you look at the fact that there's light at the end, it's not really light at the end of the tunnel. Isn't, oh my gosh, like, I can see the playoffs. It's light at the end of the tunnel.

I want it to get bad. I know that sounds absolutely horrible, but I want it to get ugly. I mean, part of me would love to see him get hot and make it interesting. You're 6.5 out. You know, I'd feel a little better if it was only 5 games out, but 6.5 out, it's manageable. But you look at the schedule, it doesn't appear to be manageable. But again, the Reds just beat the Cubs at Wrigley. They just took 2-3 from the Padres. They're beating good teams. They're swinging a hot bat. They're getting contributions from the bullpen. Emilio Pagan's been untouchable late in games now. Like, they have, right now, everything you need. If you're going to get hot and go on a run, they're doing all the things right at the right time. But it might be too little too late. So, to me, get pulverized. I mean, you have 4 straight series now that's about to get underway starting tomorrow night. The

Suarez and a cheap addition to J.J. Bonet, and you thought you had something. I thought they had something. It was a false sense of identity by making the playoffs last year, because I think we all kind of knew, like, okay, this team, there's some spark there. There's something there, but there's a lot missing. And that's how I feel about this group right now. There's something there, all right? This is a team that doesn't quit, all right? They have more come-from-behind wins than any team in baseball. Like, this is what they do. So, I just...

went one toe out of the aggression line, and they failed. It blew up in their face. Because there was way more issues with the Bengals than what Zach Taylor and the Bengals have done throughout his time there. They've overcome a lot of those deficiencies. I mean, when you have a historically bad offensive line where you get sacked 70 times in a season.

feel-good story right now since the All-Star break. All right, the Reds have the second most comeback wins. I said earlier they had the most comeback wins. My apologies. Since the All-Star break, they have the second most comeback wins. The Reds have 15 come-from-behind wins. This is a team that doesn't quit. They continue to fight. They're a feel-good story. You know, Emilio Pagan, I mean, 20-plus saves on the season. He's one of the top save leaders in baseball right now. I mean, he has converted each of his last 14 save attempts. He goes out there with a one- or two-run lead in the game on the line. It's almost an auto W at this point, which is something that's weird to say about the Cincinnati Reds. I mean, and then when you look at the fact that this team, with how competitive they are in close games, in one- or two-run games, the Reds are 42-24. That is the best record in baseball. No other team has a better record in close one-, two-run games than the Cincinnati Reds, 42-24. I mean, what are we doing here? All right, and in one-run games, they are 24-14 in one-run games this season. And it's just this team has all the makings of a good team. What all of these things tells me is that this

confidence in the front office that they're going to act with urgency. The Bengals front office acted with urgency, and I'm a big Bengals hater, right? Even I can admit it's going to pay off in a big way this upcoming season. If Joe's healthy, it's going to lead to a division championship. It's going to lead to Joe probably getting his first MVP. All right? And if all's healthy come January, it's not going to surprise me at all.

office could do nothing. I don't think they could just sit back and do nothing. No, I'm not saying that they won't. But I don't see how you could just do nothing. But if they rely on, the fan approval rate at the end of the year, we all feel better about this team, then see, we won't upset them as much if we don't make a big drastic move in the offseason. They have to make a drastic move in the offseason if they hit rock bottom. But if they're competitive against all these top teams, what's stopping the front office?

good stuff. Paul Keel's voice of the Buckeyes. You're going to hear his voice coming up on Saturday as Ohio State kicks off the 2026 season against Ball State. And, Paul, we appreciate you. I know you're going to be hanging out with us every Thursday to kick off the show to get everyone all excited and ramped up for the game this weekend and every weekend moving forward. I know all of our listeners appreciate you giving us some time, so thank you.

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The most important thing is I'm going to bring up my legacy there or my character there or, you know, I'm going to say something to get people mad right off jump because I already want them to be mad at me. But the very next thing that

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If I win that match, I can

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1: Children's Palace was a lot better than Toys R Us. It was a lot bigger.
0: Yes.
1: Than Toys R Us.
0: Yeah.
1: And I think the prices were a little bit cheaper too.
0: They were. It was, I don't know, like Children's Palace. There was somebody like

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I know a lot of people talk about, like, was it lower prices? Did they have

0: 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Maybe it's because I'm so busy, I don't buy stuff. But man, I can't imagine, like, buying stuff that you haven't seen.
1: Yeah. That's something.

0: it's interesting because obviously he's not jacked. Mm-hmm. 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However, dude's character work.
1: Yes, his character is top notch.

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0: there was some hot for it. He couldn't talk.
1: Hey, man, keep it going.
0: The dude's in the ring. The fans jumping in the ring. But the content piece was only 3 minutes long.

0: I'm silly. And being all serious really didn't fit with that.
1: No, it really worked though. It worked
0: every time because he sat there with his arms crossed, all stone faced. Mm-hmm. And they put the sunglasses on him, and then they're dancing. And that, folks, was over every single time.